0: Los 40. 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
1: Right from the start, you were a thief, you stole my heart, and I, your willing victim.

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0: this is Adele.
1: 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It's me.
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